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0: You don't look.
1: She was respectful. She was, you know.
0: No, but it was hormonal imbalance, you know, pregnancy and it's
1: hormonal. Now she has given birth.
0: You feel like that. She's passing through this thing now.
1: I want to watch you act the same way.
0: You want to act me? Watch me act the same way, yeah, when I'm pregnant.
1: Because you're beautiful.
0: I'm beautiful.
1: I would love to see how a beautiful girl reacts
0: when she's pregnant.
1: You know, I got married to someone ugly.
0: Who told you she's ugly?
1: She's ugly.
0: How did you know she's ugly?
1: Because she's not my spec.
0: But you asked her out.
1: Not really.
0: She asked you out.
1: That's a long story.
0: She's not ugly. Your wife is very beautiful.
1: That's for you. But I know what I'm saying. I have my own test.
0: But you asked her out. You approached her first.
1: She approached me.
0: She approached you.
1: Yeah.
0: Wow.
1: And because of Konji.
0: You fell for it.
1: No.
0: Is it your one night? Is it your one night stand?
1: No, not really.
0: This is not a one night stand.
2: So, very interesting, you know, to have this type of conversation with a stranger.
3: Yeah.
2: You know, we don't even know.
3: And this is a mean thing to do.
2: Yeah.
3: Very mean. That's how he said, I keep advising her every single day of my life. Like, come on. Not even calling his wife ugly. Like, that's just so terrible.
2: Yeah.
3: Wow.
2: To me, I feel like they have had a conversation before. This is not the first time, man. He has probably been dissing her before today.
3: Yeah.
2: Not today. This is just a continuation.
3: And yeah, same here.
2: He's recording it, the continuation.
3: And she decided to finally say, okay, I'm going to record this interaction today and see how this goes.
2: It
3: went viral. It's crazy. Imagine if his wife sees this.
2: Yeah. So if it is a skit, then it's one of the most professional skits I've seen in my life. I don't think it is a skit.
3: Manny, what do you think about the video, though? Honestly.
2: I think there are two wrongs here.
3: Okay.
2: The first wrong is the man. It's an idiot, you know, because you don't need to say all this stuff to get a woman. If she likes you, she likes you. Forget all this one where they do like this. If she speak her language, all this one does is wasting saliva, you know.
3: Should be told that it even
2: just cha-cha-cha, you know.
3: Like, it speaks more of his character.
2: His character, yeah.
3: If he's talking bad about someone just to get. Because if she does get with him, in a few months, he's probably going to be saying the exact same thing about her.
2: Yeah, it's a format until he gets caught. Until he gets caught and dealt with, and he would change. He's not going to change until he gets caught.
3: Yeah.
2: And this is the best way to change him, you know.
3: Record it.
2: Yes. Mm-hmm. So, and she too is also wrong.
3: Okay.
2: Because why are you engaging him? Just tell the guy to get off, you know, or tell the guy to F up straight up, you know.
3: Yeah.
2: Babe, sometimes women just be straight blunt. You know, because that's the best way sometimes to get men get the message. You know, just like, F up, man. Like, bro, move.
3: Yeah, be stern about it. And
2: just be stern. Say, I'm sorry, you gotta move. I'm sorry, you gotta move. I'm very sorry, sir, but you gotta go. I'm sorry, sir, but please, if you utter one more word, you would not like what I would say, sir. So please just go. Please. I'm not in the mood to talk to you, sir. Please just go. That's all.
3: Yeah. The thing is that some people can be annoyingly persistent. That's another thing.
2: Even after you do all this work.
3: Constantly, they can be very persistent. Annoyingly persistent. Yeah. We do got a message here on the WhatsApp line. This person says, yeah, man, with the emoji. Okay. All right. Okay. Thank you for that message. Really, it just looks very embarrassing. If his wife sees this and his child, like he has a child with his partner. So doing this is just silly.
2: Well, I don't know. Would you recommend this as a format to chase a man away from you? Would you videotape yourself talking to a man who is harassing you?
3: Okay.
2: Please, ladies, hi.
3: Ladies.
2: Hello. How are you? If you're a lady in traffic and you know a fine guy is toasting you, you know.
3: Yeah.
2: From out of the blues, and he's very persistent, and he's going like, he's all about you, and he wants to hang out with you, blah, blah, blah, and you're just irritated.
3: Yeah.
2: Okay. What's the approach? How would you say enough is enough?
3: Yeah, how do you back away from such a person?
2: How do you back away? Mm-hmm. Vanessa, help us.
3: What?
2: I'm just joking. I'm just saying.
3: Yeah, you know. I guess, Mandy, like what you mentioned, just tell the person, okay, or just stop responding. If it's like a text message, stop responding. If it's in person, just be polite.
2: And what if, like you said, what if he doesn't want to back down? He wants to keep coming at you. He's a pest. You know, how do you deal with it?
3: You do what you gotta do. You engage and then you move on. If they be that
2: amazing. You make a video.
3: No, you don't make a video. I don't agree with that. Naturally, I would never do this.

0: just, I don't agree with to this. But I mean, if this was her way of handling it, then why not for her? Yeah.
1: Mm. What is the worst thing you've done to a guy just to stop him from dating you?
0: Ooh.
1: Or to stop him from, you know, from making advances?
0: Mm-hmm.
1: You know, ladies, help us out. Let's have a good laugh today.
0: That's right.
1: Send us a voice note. Go back in time. Maybe you were in high school or university. And you did something to a guy so that he would never come at you again.
0: Like Manny said, in the world.
1: Yeah.
0: When you were in the world.
1: When you were in the world. You know, what was that thing?
0: Still there as well. Please let us know.
1: What did you do? Did you involve the police? Did you involve Agberos? Did you pour him hot water? Did you...
0: Please don't do that.
1: Did you send him to the wrong destination?
0: Oh my God. Tell him you were coming somewhere and then you never showed up. Oh, no, that's bad.
1: Did you ask him to go to a hotel and wait for you?
0: Wow.
1: Oh. And you never came?
0: Oh,
1: you know,
0: no.
1: Or did you just let him go and spend money somewhere, waste his money, and then he got the point?
0: Okay.
1: You know.
0: Yeah, hit us up. Join the conversation. Ladies, would love to hear from you this morning. The WhatsApp line is 090-8826-5016. That is 090-8826-5016. Let's hear your thoughts on this story. Have you ever, or how did you back down from advances you were getting from a guy? How did you handle that kind of situation? Would love to hear from you. Coming up in a few minutes, we got Dating 101. But in the meantime, let's get back to the music. This is Mr. Easy and Dr. Skull with Hide Your Love.
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1: Walk with a limp. 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

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Yeah, who that? 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Putting all up there. Leather Gucci jacket, I'm sexier than red. What the f*** y'all mean? Like we in Future Cup, how this lean?

0: 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It's Manny and Vanessa here. And of course, welcome to Dating 101. We do got a few messages on the WhatsApp line responding to the conversation we had a few minutes ago. This person here, Angela, I guess, says, I will continue eating his money until he's tired of spending and leave since he has refused to take no for an answer. Okay. All right, Angela.
1: All right.
0: Interesting. Okay, we also have another message here from Obi from Oka State. She says, good morning, Manny and Vanessa. That man is not okay at all. You know she's ugly, yet you still got married to her. It's a pity. May God have mercy on him. Amen to that. Yes, Obi. May God have mercy on him for sure. All right, like we mentioned, it's time for Dating 101. Thank you so much for your messages, Obi and Angela. Thanks for joining the conversation this morning. But yeah, let's get straight to Dating 101. Like we always say, relationships can get confusing sometimes, which is why every Tuesday right here on The Breakfast Show, we open the mic to you. Yes, whatever real relationship dilemmas, mixed signals, red flags, whatever it is you might be experiencing in your relationship that you want to talk about, well, you can talk about it right here on Dating 101. It is your safe space to let it all out.
1: It's a safe space, like Vanessa just said. So I say this to you because I believe that maybe you are in that space where you're thinking about, should I go? Should I stay? Mm-hmm. You know, or maybe you've done something and you're trying to redeem it.
0: Yeah.
1: You've offended your partner in some way and you've been trying to beg them and it's not working out. Or maybe you just found out something very bad.
0: Yeah.
1: And you don't want to tell them because you risk losing them. Or maybe it's a cheating story, you know. Maybe your partner is just a cheat.
0: Yeah.
1: You know, and you're fed up with the cheating. He's not changing him or changing her. Or maybe yours is a financial problem.
0: Yeah, you know, probably a communication problem.
1: Communication.
0: Whatever problem it is, probably your friend or your girlfriend or boyfriend is getting too close to a colleague at work. Whatever it is, and you feel uncomfortable. You're thinking, am I overthinking this, or is this really a problem? Probably there's jealousy, whatever it is, whatever the situation
1: is. Yeah, I've seen some jealousy stories too.
0: Ooh.
1: Yeah, or maybe you found out that the guy you like is not the guy, that is the guy's friend you like. And you've already engaged the wrong person. Now you're now feeling the guy's guy.
0: Ooh.
1: Now you don't know how to break off from the wrong guy and approach the right guy. That can happen, right?
0: Drama, yeah.
1: It happens to guys all the time, you know.
0: Oh, really? Okay.
1: Yeah, they'll see a babe, they'll like the babe, they'll now follow the babe somewhere, they'll now go and see the babe's friend.
0: Hmm. And they like the girl's friend.
1: Like, oops, what did I do?
0: That's a mean thing, but I mean, yeah, it does happen, though. I guess so.
1: So here it is. We just saw some messages. This one, I pay attention to this because I like details. You know, I like when people spend their time to give us context, you know, because we encourage you to send us text messages. You mustn't send us a voice note, so you don't want your guy or your girlfriend to hear your voice, okay? Just send a text message, no names. This one, I really like this one.
0: Yeah, same here, actually. This is very detailed.
1: Very detailed.
0: Mm-hmm.
1: He says, hi, Manny and Vanessa. On Saturday, my ex came by my house to see me in the evening, and my boyfriend, who was in at the time, is upset. Like, I explained to him that there is really nothing. He is not getting it. Wow.
0: Okay.
1: Your ex. Apparently, someone told my guy that my ex usually comes to see me at times.
0: That's someone.
1: Wow.
0: Wow, okay.
1: That's serious. That's a serious someone.
0: Yeah.
1: And in the truth, yes, he comes, but we always just talk. Okay. My ex has some personal issues I know of. And he usually gets advice and support from me in the past. And I feel like just because we are no longer dating, I don't see anything wrong in helping him if I can.
0: Wow.
1: We even used to work together on projects. So it's just help. As I speak, my guy has warned me to cut off completely, or he will cut off.
0: Wow.
1: I'm not joking. I'm not okay with doing what he wishes. Like, you can't control me like that. Oh. The word control has come out. Why are you not giving me the faith and trust? She's still typing. Oh, Mbamo. Okay, so we hear you. We hear you, we hear you, we hear you.
0: Yeah, thank you for the message.
1: You know, so Vanessa,
0: This is a tough one, honestly. This is a tough one. When she said work, that they work together on projects, I agree with that. But your ex coming to visit you, I don't know about that. That seems, yeah, I don't really agree with that. Mm. Especially if he's not comfortable with it, then you also have to take into consideration his feelings as well.
1: Mm.
0: Not just your feelings. And even considering his feelings more than your ex. Like, if you feel like it's going to offend your ex, and why... that doesn't really matter as much as the person that you're with if it offends him. So, yeah, I think it's a very complicated situation. I don't think it's a trust or faith situation. I just think it's boundaries. When you're not with someone, you should cut communication completely, especially visiting your person's house. You know, that's extreme.
1: Yeah, yeah, I feel you. Some people don't believe in it, though. Some people, some people, you know, just feel like, what, it's not that deep, as they always say.
0: Wow.
1: You know, some people believe that once a friend, always a friend. Mm. You know, that, well, that they're just friends now.
0: Okay.
1: You know, I remember back then there was a girl who had many friends.
0: Mm-hmm.
1: You know, what's her name again? Well, let me not call her name out. Okay,
0: yeah. Her name.
1: You know,
0: please,
1: and
0: no.
1: it can be a thing. It can be a thing. And
0: okay.
1: And some people were like, what's the big idea? We're not dating anymore.
0: Yeah.
1: Well, I think I know what the problem is. You see, when your ex comes to see you regularly.
0: In her house.
1: In your house. Yeah. You know, your boyfriend can only see a picture in his head. And the picture is never nice. You know, I think it's vice versa. If you're dating a guy and the guy... and if you're what's the word? I'm trying to put you in the reverse. Your girlfriend, your ex-girlfriend, is coming to see you. You know, your present girlfriend would not like it too, because
0: Versus if she was in, it was her case.
1: Yeah,
0: if the tables were turned,
1: she wouldn't like it too.
0: She obviously wouldn't like that. So
1: imagine the picture of your girlfriend coming to see you regularly, and you're like, no, I'm just helping her out.
0: Exactly.
1: You know? You know,
0: we're talking. Some issues that I need
1: she has
0: to.
1: Yes, issues.
0: Whatever issues that the person has, let them sort it out with the person that they're with now. You have no reason to be helping out. You can, I mean, a text message, checking up on each other once in a while, but not constantly. That's bad.
1: I like the fact that she's not hiding.
0: Mm-hmm.
1: She's not pretending. You know, she's not like hiding anything. It's very open.
0: Yeah.
1: And she's open about it, but still. You can't blame your guy. You can't blame the guy. What if your ex is finer than you, him? You know?
0: Hey, this is a difference.
1: Yeah, but what if the ex is finer than him, taller than him, and
0: actually feel bad for the guy that he has.
1: I feel for
0: to,
1: the guy.
0: Because now she's talking about trust and control. It's not even that control of trust.
1: And
0: we're saying this in the nicest way possible, knowing that she's listening right now. It's not even a control or trust issue. It's more like, okay, respecting if he doesn't want that, then also you have to consider his feelings.
1: Yeah, he's your boyfriend. He's your boyfriend, and he doesn't like it.
0: Yeah, we do got a message here on the WhatsApp line. This person says, hello, Manny and Vanessa. Good morning. This is Timmy from Ikoyi. So for the first story, why would you still be in touch with your ex? It's like kidnappers asking for your number so they can keep in touch when they let you go. Visiting you is not a good idea. And Manny, it is that deep. It seriously destroys relationships. And yes, you're right. That picture isn't nice at all. Yeah, the picture of them being together. No, for a guy, obviously it's a horrible picture knowing that your girlfriend is...
1: it's not a nice picture.
0: ...in the same space.
1: Yeah, because things will be going through his head.
0: Mm-hmm.
1: You know, he can only think of one picture. You guys have been together. And that's the thing. It'll be repeating... same thing with ladies, too. They'll be picturing it now. I don't even know
0: how... That's a scary picture, honestly. To know that the person you're with is casually just together with your ex. No, that's not a cool thing at all.
1: Yeah.
0: No one wants that.
1: I find it very hard how... my sister, if you're listening, I find it very... you know, I'm really concerned.
0: Except she's not taking the relationship seriously. Like, she doesn't see them being together for
1: Is that really
0: forever.
1: Is that really your boyfriend? Because it really is your boyfriend, as you claim. Is he your sugar daddy? You know?
0: Manny. Yes. I'm Lagos. What do you think about this? Enjoy the conversation. How do you think she should handle this situation? Do you think it is truly a faith and trust issue that they have here? Or what do you think about it? Hit us up. The WhatsApp line is 090-8826-5016. FM. Hula.
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2: 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My name is Daniela Udekina and this is your news update. Uber's exit from Nigeria has left thousands of drivers, especially those who finance vehicles through the platform, facing repayment challenges. This is according to the Amalgamated Union of App-Based Transporters of Nigeria. Its national treasurer, Jolaya Moses, says many of the affected drivers finance their vehicles through hire purchase arrangements and are now struggling to keep up with repayments. Talking about exits, Nomi has been disqualified from the Big Brother Naija Show Yasef house after repeatedly defying Big Brother's instructions. She had earlier received a strike and final warning from Big Brother before she was asked to leave the house. Meanwhile, Tram emerged as the week 7 head of house, earning immunity from eviction and choosing Flora as his loftmate. Meanwhile, artificial intelligence is now a big part of our lives, and while debate continues over how best to use it, the United Nations has a warning. The global body's High Commissioner for Human Rights, Volker Turk, fears AI could become an existential risk to humanity without binding rules and independent oversight. He was speaking at the Human Rights Council in Geneva. And finally, Nigerians Falconets have suffered a 2-0 defeat to Spain in their opening Group F match at the 2026 FIFA U20 Women's World Cup in Poland. Marissa Garcia gave Spain the lead in the 13th minute before substitute Alba Serrato doubled their advantage in the second half to seal the win. The Falconets, coached by Moses Aduku, will look to bounce back when they face China in their next group fixture on Thursday. My name is Daniela Udekina and that's your news update in your number one hit music station, 96.9 Cool FM.

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Happy song on your number one hit music station, 96.9 Cool FM. It's Manny and Vanessa here. And when we come back, Dating 101 officially continues. We got a lot of messages on the WhatsApp line responding to the message received from this anonymous lady this morning. When we come back, stay tuned, Lagos.

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0: 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It's Manny and Vanessa here. And of course, you do got a few messages on the WhatsApp line. Responding to the message received from this lady this morning, we've got a voice note here. Let's go ahead and check it out.
1: Yeah, good morning, Manny and Vanessa.
0: Good morning.
1: On Dating 101 to this story. And she brought in the word like, the guy cannot control. There's a word control. That control is just to build up a story, to make sure that guy does not get his demand. You understand? You just want to condemn that guy's demand. If I don't want to see you with your ex, especially coming to your house, I didn't say don't greet or something. It looks like coming around you again. I mean, anything can happen. Anything can happen. You're all human. You understand? So it's not like a trust issue. Not. This is what I don't want. I don't want you to give me this kind of things that will make me start thinking or maybe like I'm having a trust issue or insecure. No. So from the beginning, let X be X, you know. Mm-hmm. Any project can be done. Any advice? The guy should have a girlfriend like you that can also give him an advice, you understand? Yeah, I don't know. Maybe you got your best advisor or something like that. The story is just like she's, she ran that guy around her, the ex. She's

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1: Yeah, yeah.
0: Kimmy Smalls and Brownish. Are you a texter? Are you a caller? Is what we're asking on the show. Hi, Brownish and Kems. Well, I boom. You calling me Kems? Stop it. Well, he says, well, I believe I'm more of a texter because I think calling puts me in the spot and I really can divert from a conversation when I feel like it, which would make my voice creak when talking. Texting feels so much freer. I can sway my response time, avoid a discussion. That's me, guys. Cool show, please. This is Emmanuel. So you're not trying.
1: He's very nonchalant
0: guy. Yeah, using the opportunity to be avoidant.
1: Can you imagine?
0: Good afternoon, Brownish and Kemi Smalls. As for me, I'm a texter. I like to reply when I want. Grace from Ogun State. I know that's why all of you are texters.
1: I'm more than nonchalant.
0: So that you can avoid communication and conversations. Can you imagine that? Anyway, with what's happening in the world, apparently the mayor of New York has come out, Zoran Mamdani. He's come out to say that he listed his top 5 reggae and dancehall songs of all time. You know, it was Labor Day recently in America. And Shake Buddy by Scales is on that list. And I was like, Shake Buddy by Scales? What are you doing here? But you know what? I'm not surprised because he used to be a rapper.
1: He was,
0: You know, he was in a whole rap group all the way in Uganda. Soundtrack for Queen of Katwe. So he's kind of tapped in. Well, Skills has been having such a time with this Shake Buddy song.
1: I agree.
0: Who was a footballer?
1: Lamine Yamal.
0: And now he's like the mayor. Wow. And he dropped the song when? 2014.
1: Yeah.
0: It's the gift that keeps on giving.

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2: 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My name is Daniela Udikina, and this is your news update. Repair work has begun on the damaged expansion joints at the Kara Bridge on the Lagos-Ibadan Expressway. Contractors and their equipment were today moved to the site as the repairs got underway. The federal government had announced that the work would begin today, September 8th. Meanwhile, presidential candidate of the NDC, Peter Obi, has condemned the alleged obstruction of his convoy in Benue State, describing the incident as totally unacceptable. His convoy was reportedly blocked along Boku Road by suspected political thugs and security operatives while heading to communities affected by recent killings. Obi said he was in the state to offer condolences to the affected communities and questioned why he was prevented from gaining access. The Benue State government had yet to respond to the allegation. In other news, Burna Boy and Shakira are celebrating a major milestone with their World Cup song, Die Die. The song's official music video has crossed 1 billion views on Shakira's YouTube channel. Die Die was released in May as the official song of the 2026 FIFA World Cup, blending Latin pop sound with Afrobeats. Royalties from the song are supporting the FIFA Global Citizen Education Fund. And finally, the 2026-2027 UEFA Champions League begins today with 6 matches scheduled in the opening round of the expanded 36-team league phase. My name is Daniela Udikina, and that's your news update on your number one hit music station, 96.9 Cool FM.

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It's 1 p.m., so you already know what it is. It's game time. We're playing Two Truths and One Lie in this hour, so you know you've got to stay tuned to your phone just so you don't miss it. 10,000 naira up for grabs. 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
1: Yeah, yeah.
0: All right. Before we get into our conversation, which is game time right now, I remember we were talking about being a texter and a caller.
1: Mm-hmm.
0: Jason says, I'm a caller. I like to feel the emotions, hear the sighs and silence and all that real energy. I feel like texting is easily controlled. I agree with you. We are on the same page, honey. Okay. It is game time on the show, my darling. Do you want to win some money? Now is the time. We've got money on the floor, and all you got to do is play a game with us. It's called Two Truths and One Lie. Yes, yes, yes, yes, yes. You have to find out which one of the three facts that we are about to tell you is a lie. Okay, right? So Brown has the facts down.
1: I do.
0: This is the WhatsApp number, 0908-826-5016, 0908-826-5016, 0908-826-5016. It's fast as fingers, so hurry up. If you can spot the lie, let us know. Brownish.
1: All right. Yes, yeah, so here are the three facts, right? First fact, Madagascar is the fourth largest island in the world.
0: Mm-hmm.
1: Second fact, Iceland is geographically located on both the European and North American tectonic plates. Third fact, Japan consists of more than 6,000 islands.
0: Okay.
1: So first fact, Madagascar is the fourth largest island in the world. Second fact, Iceland is geographically located on both the European and North American tectonic plates. And third fact is that Japan consists of more than 6,000 islands.
0: Okay, so which is a lie? We're waiting for you. Hit us up. WhatsApp quickly, quickly. 0908-826-5016. 0908-826-5016. Let us know which one of these three facts is a lie. And if you can get the answer correctly, you win 10,000 naira. Soft, real easy, real quick on the show. All right, so hurry up, oh, before you say
1: shop, shop.
0: No, shop, shop.
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with a limp. 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What up, twin? Yeah, that's my 2020 twin. 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

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Like we in future.

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0: I'm just a man.
1: Charlie's and Jeremy's Rue Baby calls this one "All Die Not Die." Are you a fan of the songs Rue Guy's been dropping for us back to back?
2: Me?
1: Yeah. Okay, I think I have my ass already.
2: I feel like we always drop our two cents on like music on the late morning show. But I would say Ruga's Run Unfiltered was really Run Unfiltered. That's the title of the EP, right, by the way. I don't know. I just feel like it's just different things in one album. I could go on and on to why I like and why I don't like the album, but it's good regardless.
1: Okay.
2: He is Ruga, so that's what he's known for.
1: And of course, you get hit music, great conversation and information on this station, your number one hit music station. We don't go on vacation. I'm the baddest man on the planet, Velvet Tan Paper.
2: And I'm Josada.
1: Oh, okay. And?
2: And I'm Me Day.
1: All right. Me has Day here. So ladies and gentlemen, let's dive right into it. It's time for BB Naija Lowdown. You know how it goes down. Every Tuesday afternoon, we like to give you some sweet stuff. We like to interview the house means that just left the house. And of course, we are in the presence of greatness. Gerard is chilling in the corner.
3: Yo, what up, Lagos? What's up? What's happening?
1: Has his voice always been that deep?
2: Yeah, actually, I guess so. Yeah. But then we wouldn't really know because like Gerard is very quiet. So,
0: Okay.
2: Except when he's on the stage of the way guys, there.
0: Yeah,
2: when he's on stage
0: when
2: of
0: is
2: the
0: these guys, Araga Yusuf, you see him.
1: Okay. Hold on, Sha. Before we lock into Gerard, we have to handle matters arising.

0: Is it really or no?
1: Another disqualification.
0: Is it really or no?
1: What do you mean, is it really or no?
0: Is it really or no?
1: Are you happy?
0: Like, I'm not happy, but unfortunately, I have to say something. When something is right, you will say it's right. When something is wrong, you also say it's wrong. And that's all I can say. You uncode it or you do not decode it.
1: Okay, for those who don't know what we're talking about, low-key, we're referring to the disqualification, or should I say the eviction, or should I say the removal?
2: That was not an eviction. That was even worse than a disqualification.
0: There was no mention of disqualification. Please, your privilege has been revoked.
2: Yo.
1: Pack a revocation of privileges.
0: Pack your bags and leave.
3: History.
1: Listen, we're going to zero in on, obviously, the main reason we're here at Gerard, but just want to talk about that. I want y'all to react real quick about how you feel about Nami's disqualification. Personally, I have inside information on the subject. I know this, and I don't think a lot of people know this. I know this because I was there. Nami was a finalist of last year's audition. Yes, of course, the 10 over 10 season. Nami got so far in that audition as well.
4: Ooh.
1: So you'll be wondering that despite all the hurdles she has jumped and she now eventually got into the house in this particular season of Show Yourself, you would think that she would clutch the prize, or she would clutch the opportunity with both hands. But what we did end up seeing is a flagrant disregard. And right now the internet is split down the middle. What sides are you on, if you can speak on it, Bide?
2: Well, there's a lot to be said about this disqualification, to be honest. But I really feel like she had it coming. I mean, every single time she had disrespected Big Brother was very, very lenient with her. Oh my days. Like, people were even questioning, like, why is Big Brother, like, being lenient? Like, does she have a past? Does she know someone in production or something like that? But at some point, she decided to turn a new leaf, I would say. But then this just happened, and I was like, oh my days, like, why? Why is this happening now? After she had already turned a new leaf and she's getting better at her game and all of that. But it was supposed to be, like, it was supposed to happen, actually. If Big Brother had let that go,
1: it's going to keep getting worse.
2: It would have.
0: I mean, you literally just said it. She was a finalist for the 10 over 10 audition. You don't come this far to come to a house and to come to a platform as big as this to be lackadastical. In the words of Oi, nakadastical. I hate that word so freaking much. But you cannot come this far and behave the way you're behaving. There's no excuse for such behavior. I feel like everybody, you even asked the ex-housemates last week, Tuesday.
1: About that, the disobedience.
0: Back to back. Come on now. There's so much Big Brother himself and every other single person behind the scenes can take. If you don't want it, then simply go home. That's what she did.
1: And that's exactly what happened.
0: Yeah.
1: If you ask me, I think it happened the best possible way for me. I feel like her taking a voluntary exit would taint this season in some kind of way. Because imagine the season of Bibi Naija where two housemates
2: take voluntary exit. Yeah, I feel like it would have tainted it.
1: I feel like if she happened to get into a scuffle that was physical or, you know, I feel like all of that will have really put a dent on the way we see the season and the way housemates feel about the show. So I like how it happened kind of unceremoniously. We didn't wait for some
0: grand thing to happen. Yeah.
1: Because we all need to understand there's life outside the house.
0: Yeah, for sure.
1: And these things have a ripple effect on our real lives.
2: True.
1: So I'm so glad the damage didn't get to the peak before I think to me, this is the best way it could have happened. And Big Brother just went at it and said, oh, you know what? I'm tired of you. You're tired of me. Let's go home. To me, I'm happy it happened the way it did. Because I feel like with what Nami was showing us in the house, it could have been much worse.
0: Mm-hmm.
1: It could have been much, much worse. So, I mean, I wish her best of luck. I don't know how all of this is going to pan out for her brand. Because, I mean, you go into the Bibi Naija house to be able to, you know, to cash in your chips and to express yourself. I don't know if this is going to give her any fans brand-wise. I don't know what this is going to happen, but I'm genuinely curious about how life would be for her going forward. I hope things work out is what I'd say.
0: Yeah, absolutely. Can we throw the question to Gerard now?
1: We're not going to start talking to Gerard about Nami. We're not going to begin his media rounds about another person because this man, in my opinion, he did something a lot of housemates could not have hoped to achieve in such a short time. He showed us a different aspect to competing in a show like Big Brother. He brought his A game and he showed us that he's an A1 player in so many aspects. Mm. One of the smartest, one of the most dedicated, one of the most efficient when it comes to tasks and managing other people. One of the least dramatic and one of the chillest housemates we have seen in Bibi Naija history. We will not begin talking to this man about another housemate. We'll begin with him and we'll welcome him like a king. Gerard, you're welcome to the show.
3: I just

0: had flashbacks of another universe. Somewhere.
1: Oh my god!
0: You're a hype man. Somewhere. Yeah.
2: No, but I call it as it is, man. Yeah. I was proud of the game you played in the house. I don't know how other people feel. The fact that I know you and people that know you, I feel like what you did in the house to me. And you said something on Bibi Naija stage, I mean, the audition stage, eviction stage, that you didn't want to do what others were doing or play the way they were playing it. You had your own way of playing it, mm-hmm. and you did it your own way. When we come back, we'll zero in on your life in the house and what happens afterwards. Don't go anywhere. It's Bibi Naija Lowdown. We'll be back.
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0: Ariana Grande off her 8th studio album. She calls the song Petal. The album is titled Petal itself, and you know it's only on your number one hit music station. 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
1: Velvet Sandpaper here.
0: Ada, and of course
2: me, Dave.
0: And you already know it, Gerald from the Big Brother Naija. Shine, I mean, show yourself.
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0: Show yourself. Season is here, oh my days, and we're having great conversations already, and we cannot wait to hear all about Gerald's experience on the show this season. Mide, do you want to kickstart? Do you have something to say to Gerald? You guys are right beside each other.
2: Yeah, I actually do. Well, I cannot ignore what happened between you and Kamsi in the house. I mean, there was you in the picture, there was Chimsum Chuka in the picture, but then you and Kamsi seem to have like this chemistry. But at the same time, it felt like she was always the one coming to meet you to have conversations. So, like, did you actually genuinely like her? That's my question.
4: Genuinely, yes. Mm. Let me start by saying that. And as for her coming to meet me, it was... See, the house is a weird place. You don't know whether something is authentic, whether it's genuine, or if it's strategy, or if you're being made a fool of, you know, because... You guys are the ones who see everything. We don't, you know. Inside, it's as much noise and opinion as you can imagine. So, for me, it was just from a guarded place. That early period, not knowing where I stood with her, especially with Chimson being in the picture. And I wasn't trying to be part of any love triangle, you know. Yeah, that's your question. I don't want to expand further than that.
0: But like you said, I haven't watched the Ebuka interview just a few minutes before you walked in. Yeah. And you already kind of knew that, oh yeah, this was it. You didn't want to look like a game. Yeah. But then at the same time, it felt like you could have also like showed her that you were interested much more than that. But
2: exactly.
0: You didn't feel like you were doing that. Like you were not interested. You just clocked her and you moved on. Mm. But then the highlights gave us an impression that you guys were actually way more together. You saw your highlights, right? Yeah. It showed that you guys were way more together than we probably saw.
4: Yeah. As much as you guys see a lot, there are also some things that you don't catch.
0: Okay.
4: You know? We had a lot of conversations. I said if there's anything we had, it was communication, at least to a certain extent. And yeah, we had those talks. And for me, it was from a place of, even before the house, trust was a big thing for me. You had to earn it. Like, it wasn't just, oh, I like you, you say you like me, you know, we get to it. No, it was something that you had to build over time. And I think when we had our conversations and we understood each other a little better, she was moving in a way that I didn't want to be identified with.
0: Okay.
4: You know, whether it be at the parties or just generally around the house. We had a lot of issues about that.
0: It is what it is.
4: The question. Yeah.
0: Oh, okay.
1: All right, man. You said something about how, you know, there are a lot of things we don't see in the house.
4: Yeah.
1: A lot of things I personally haven't seen, but I've heard talk about.
4: Okay.
1: Did you ever get a chance to kiss anyone in that house? I'm curious. Because, I mean, you did?
4: Yeah.
1: Kamsi?
4: Yeah.
1: You and Kamsi made out?
4: Yeah.
1: Who else?
4: Sheba.
1: No.
0: Wow.
1: Man, it's a lie. No. It's not possible. It's not possible, man. You didn't do that.
4: No. Not make out, but you guys saw the kiss, right?
0: Yeah, I saw the kiss for sure.
4: You saw the second one, right?
0: I saw the one in front of the entire house.
4: Yeah.
0: That's the only one I saw. I didn't see
4: there
0: the second,
4: second
0: one.
4: There was a second one in front of the entire house.
1: Oh, so it was only in front of the house?
0: Yeah, it was in front of the house.
1: Oh,
0: yeah.
1: Okay. I thought you guys had like a thing.
4: If we did, I wouldn't tell you.
0: But I have to say this, though. I felt like Sheba liked you, and a good number of people felt like Sheba liked you.
4: Yeah.
0: Did you think she liked you, and why did you not go after that? Because she's a really interesting woman as well.
4: Yeah.
0: Okay.
4: Yeah. At first, from the first kiss, I got the impression that, okay, there's something here.
0: Mm-hmm.
4: But at the time, I was still about Kamsi.
0: Oh, okay.
4: You know? And because it wasn't strategic, because if it was, I'd have seen a gameplay here.
1: You would have navigated both ladies.
0: Yeah,
4: but... just because it was authentic and I wanted to make it work with Kamsi, I was like, nah, this is not what I'm looking
1: about.
4: For. Yeah. So I was saying that if given more time, I think we're starting to pick up some sort of chemistry and energy towards each other mutually this mm-hmm. time, you know. But
1: and I think they would have made quite a nice couple.
0: That, yeah, they would have.
2: Yeah.
4: That now is, you know, for the history books.
0: It is what it is.
4: But yeah, that's why I didn't move to her at the time, because sapiosexual, like mm-hmm. I said, it's also about the conversations we have, whether you can match me or
1: do you think you're too real for the game? I'm curious, because a lot of the things you say is giving, this is how I do things, this is how I think, okay. I want to be real. But you know, Bibi Naija is also for strategy, for putting up an act, being performative. So would you say your personality is kind of at odds with the requirements of the show?
4: If it was at odds with the requirement of the show, I wouldn't be on the show. You know,
1: maybe that day you just put up a good act and they thought you were.
4: I've been consistent throughout. For me, it was, I had a different goal in mind. My goal was to step on that stage, that platform, show what I could do, you know, be it the acting or the singing or the poetry or the script writing, whatever. All the way just
1: did it include winning the show? Did your plan include winning the show?
4: It was always second to me. Mm-hmm. And I said it on the show. So it's not like mm-hmm. after the fact, I'm not like, oh, yeah, no. I said it on the show. For me, it was always going to be a bonus. Like, oh, if it so happens to be, I win the money. But for me, it was always life after the house and the opportunities I could create for myself, mm-hmm. the platform that had been handed to me. So that was why I wasn't so insistent on being strategic. But I believe that entertainment comes in various ways, and I put that in during my wager task.
0: Yeah, you did. Absolutely.
4: So that was my way of giving back to the audience. But as opposed to the house, I was insistent on being as authentic as I could possibly be.
0: Absolutely amazing. And I just have to, you know, go into the house dynamics, especially from an insider perspective, because you definitely saw what was going on in the house. How did you stay neutral, especially with the fact that we have two camps right now?
4: Yeah.
0: This has never been seen in Big Brother Naija.
1: I still don't understand the two camps thing. Who are the camps?
0: Okay, we have the camp of Tram, Oi, Flora, Ricky. Nomi formerly was there. Yeah. And then we have Shiba, Chisomchuka, Blutopia. Who else? Bells, Yusuf, and
2: Araga.
0: Araga is even in the middle. I think Araga, Kivo, and this other guy.
2: Yusuf.
0: Yeah, they're neutral. Yusuf is in the camp at the moment. As of 2 days ago, he was in the camp, but now he's in the camp. How did you remain?
1: Wherever Bells will be now.
0: Yeah, exactly. How did you remain neutral with all of that drama going on?
4: Like I responded to Ebuka at the time, I don't believe in carrying people's beef or fight on my head. I won't fight your own battles, and I don't expect you to fight mine. I'm not the kind of person to pick sides when two of my friends are fighting, because I found a friend in Shiba and I also found a friend in Oi.
0: Okay.
4: In fact, I'm on cool terms with

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1: 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Look at the time. It's 4 p.m. sharp right now. Today, the 8th of September, 2026. We're gearing up for a fun time on the road show from now 4 o'clock up until 8 p.m. If you're ready, well, join me on this fantastic ride. We're going to have a good time, all right? So stay right here. I am Goss. Let's rock.

Mr. Easy on that one, live right here on the Roadshow 96.9 Cool FM. What it do, my boy? What's happening? What's crack-a-lacking? I'm sure you're having a good time today. It's 4:06 on the clock right now in the city of Lagos. All right. I'm having a great time here in the studio alone today. But of course, most likely we'll be joined by Bunny tomorrow. All right. But on the show today, we're having a great time. I'm sure that you will too. Because, it's the Ember Month, right? Once again, I want to wish everybody having your birthday this month of September. Happy birthday. I'm not going to say what I said the last time out. I'm just going to give you all of your flowers and wish you a happy birthday. One of our very own celebrating his birthday today. I wish you the very best. I think we have so many people in this CWIA family that have birthdays that they're celebrating in September. All right. If you're one of such people, happy birthday. If you are a listener and a fan, someone who is devoted to the Cool brand, happy birthday to you if you're celebrating this month. Okay. Beat Advance Warriors. We love you. And we support you. So yes, shout out to Lionel. His birthday is today. He works with Kids FM, but he's part of the family. So yes, happy birthday to you. But just generally though, I'm not quite sure if it's still a bit too late to say welcome to the month of September. But yeah, if I haven't said it to you this month, welcome to September. All right, the Ember months are laced with so much fineness with regards to the things that tend to happen. So interesting, really. But it's also the time to be more security conscious and be aware of what is going on around you, all right? Drive carefully, you know, drink responsibly, okay? Make sure to do your walk judiciously as best as you can, all right? In the meantime, let's get back to the music because I've got a lineup that will put the best DJs to shame. Starting off with this one, Signature, Kitty, Les Mead, next.

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top. Breathe through it. Let the music talk, showing the scene.

Victoria full out on that one there. Yeah, I'm sure you heard the sound of the background. It was me dropping the light remote. This very interesting looking light in the studio, and comes with a remote control, and I just like slammed on the floor accidentally. Oh, in case HR is listening, it wasn't deliberate. All right, 96.9 Cool FM, your number one hit music station. My name is Goss, your radio rockstar. I'm churning out the hits for you, bangers back to back all day, every single day. We're trying to make sure that you're having a spectacular time on the radio, and every single time you're plugged in, you have the best of time. And you push play to all the hits that comes your way, back to back to back. All right. This hour of the show, we're going to start off with this particular info that I'm sure that you're interested in. This is concerning the Ballon d'Or. That's right. Okay, so the nominee list was released today. For a brief moment, they actually thought that Ballon d'Or ceremony was tonight. But it's not. It's a little later, around October. All right. But the nominees list was released. And of course, the big one has been the fact that Rafinha was missing from the 30-man list. That is a shocker, right? He's been a phenomenal player for Barcelona the past couple of seasons. And you would expect that he would make up all of the lists that would show up. But unfortunately, this didn't make the cut. All right. The names of players who made the list include Harry Kane, Lamine Yamal, Rodri. By the way, Lamine Yamal, you know, lost the title to Dembele last season. All right, making Dembele the two-time winner back-to-back consecutively. So it's Harry Kane, the Englishman and Bayern player, Lamine Yamal, the Spanish player and Barcelona player, Rodri, now Barcelona player, and of course Spanish player, Kylian Mbappe, of course Real Madrid and Spain and France, Lionel Messi, the devil, Michael Olise for Bayern Munich, Carvaskelia, the PSG player, and of course defending champions Mandibili, amongst many others who made up this 30-man list. All right, so everybody is having their two cents concerning the list, and of course there's the argument concerning the coach of the year. That's another ball game altogether. I wonder what your thoughts are concerning the new list or the released list as to who these players are and whatnot. All right, but of course, as you know, hit me up with the details, your two cents, and let's talk about it on socials. 0908-826-5016. Here is As We Get High, Bees and Honey on Malay next.

0: 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My name is Goss, your radio rock star. Churning out the hits for you, bangers back to back all day, every single day. We're trying to make sure that you're plugged in and having a great time. And it's the deal, literally, it's the deal. When you're plugged in, you're listening to The Road Show, especially on this hour, you know you're going to have a blast of a time, all right? I just wanted to mention to you today, because it's a Tuesday and it's Double Dose of Fun, and it's what the tech is going on as well. Chargers are coming back according to the new Apple CEO, and that's big news. Plus, I'm hearing one very scary story about the Sony and the console. Is there truth to it? Is it all rumors? I'll give you the gist when we get back.
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My name is Goss. What do you do, my boy? What's happening? Yes, I was having a conversation with you concerning the things that we hear are rumored to come back this year, maybe next year. And top of mind, obviously, is the Chargers. According to Apple's new CEO, Chargers will be coming back. Once you purchase your iPhones, you'll be seeing the Chargers in there as well, as opposed to just the cord. Now you get to see the Chargers fully. All right. Almost the same time, rumors are swelling about that, you know, starting next year, consoles will sell without controllers. Sony has not confirmed this either on their website or via social media platforms on Instagram, on TikTok, on X, formerly Twitter. So I don't believe it up until I see it on their platforms. All right. But this has birthed a question for us today. The question is, what is one thing that should absolutely come back? What is one thing that should absolutely come back? Chargers, iPods, wired earphones, Discman. Name your pick, all right? These are just some of the many things I think potentially could be, you know, really nice if they were to make a comeback. The Chargers, the iPods, the wired earphones, and the Discman. What about you? What do you think is so cool that should make a comeback? Let me know. 0908-826-5016. 0908-826-5016. Here is Kaluba Mayokun next.

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4: I love you, velvet sandpaper.
6: Honestly, I like that.
3: Most interesting man in the world.
1: I don't know. He just starts my engine.

0: done get better than this one.
1: I know. It's so jazzy. It's so cool. Hey. So relaxing.
0: Hey.
1: You don't feel like good things are happening.
0: I feel like good things have already happened.
1: Oh,
0: you're a good thing.
2: You're the cutest.
0: I know I am.
1: Guess what good thing happened recently?
0: What? Go ahead. No, I kept it already.
1: Oh,
0: you
1: want
0: to sing about it?
1: Yeah, I like it.
0: Did you want to groove on it?
1: No, don't worry.
0: Because I can groove on it.
1: Stop. Don't start.
0: Listen, you got me in the mood. Listen, you got me in the mood to sing. Got me in the mood to swing. I got to do it so hard like bling, bling, bling, bling. Ring-a-ding-a-ling. Baddest man on the planet. You can call me that man because I got it. Yeah.
1: You got to bling, bling.
0: I got us. Oh, and you got to get into me like that. Oh, yeah. Put my groove.
1: That
0: was your plan. You wanted to stop it.
1: To be honest, I didn't want it to start with.
0: Wait, I did Yoli. Yoli.
1: Yoli.
0: Yoli. We didn't stop you.
1: I beg you. That was specifically specially requested.
0: Right.
1: This one now. This one is just you breaking out in song like we're in High School Musical.
0: don't get me started. What are you going to say?
1: I was going to say, since you were saying that great things are happening, another great thing that just recently happened is that Pastor E. Adeboye just celebrated almost 60-something years of marriage with his wife.
0: Okay.
1: I'm going to go and find
0: this is a great
1: actual
0: thing.
1: What do you mean?
0: You know,
1: every time when somebody celebrates 60-something plus years of marriage, I will always let the people know. Did you know that 59? Okay, not 60-something.
0: 59.
1: Velvet, count 59 years, almost 60 years of being together with the same person.
0: That's almost like double of how long I've been alive.
1: That's my point. What do you mean? What do you mean? It's something to say.
0: I don't know. I've been feeling kind of indifferent about marriage these days, so I don't even know anymore.
1: Once you've hit these ridiculous numbers, 50 years of marriage, 45 years of marriage,
0: I guess it is worth celebrating.
1: Thank you very much. That's just what I wanted to say. You know, the institution of marriage is hitting the rocks right now. Anytime we see anything good happening in there, even like me, I'm not a huge fan of the institution.
0: Now, honestly, I don't think I'm a fan anymore.
1: He says anymore.
0: I used to be a fan of it, but now I don't even know. I'm starting to have mixed feelings about the whole thing.
1: Since when? When did this mixed feeling start? When did your feelings start mixing?
0: It mixed when I just realized that, will I ever find the one for me?
1: So is it that you are just feeling sad
0: will
1: because
0: I
1: you didn't know that you find love?
0: Be free of the pain.
1: Velvet, if you find the one for you, you can't be free. They are not even the same thing.
0: What are you talking about? What do you mean? I don't get it. What do you mean?
1: If you ever

0: is a trap.
1: I don't understand what you mean.
0: Like, it's for better, for worse, that there's no freedom. Sorry. Like, that's the last thing marriage promises you.
1: I mean, she's gonna free me from the pain.
0: What pain is that?
1: The pain of being alive and being so lonely.
0: I mean, then does that mean you agree with marriage or not?
1: I don't even know anymore. Anyway, we should probably get back to the matter. Yeah, I don't even know anymore. You know what? I want love.
0: Right? I agree.
1: But I don't want politics. I feel like marriage is politics.
0: I'm going to clap for you.
1: Marriage is politics. It's just politics.
0: Snap your fingers wherever you are.
1: A lot of politics.
0: As long as your fingers are not on the steering wheel, start snapping. Velvet has done it. A number.
1: I don't
0: know. Snap
1: that
0: finger.
1: It seems like a lot of hullabaloo about what? I mean, you're coming to celebrate me with getting a license to sleep with you. You're coming to celebrate.
0: No.
1: We're gonna celebrate the fact that you can go and sleep with this person now.
0: No, and we're also now suddenly bearing the same name.
1: Oh, man.
0: And living in the same house.
1: Okay.
0: You know, building a family. We'll also be able to pay our taxes together or something.
1: Wow, you're coming to celebrate. What's your business? How are you so jobless that this is what you're coming to celebrate?
0: But for the past 59 years we've been living together. Velvet, like,
1: wait,
0: come
1: a minute.
0: On.
1: No, I'm just saying, on a regular day, it just seems like a hassle. But I do see the value of 59 years of partnership. I mean, if me and you do the show for 59 years.
0: Right.
1: We would
0: right.
1: expect to be celebrated.
0: I expect Imagine to be celebrated right now. Hello,
1: my name is Velvet Sandpaper.
2: And I am the goddess, your radio siren.
1: Oh, baby. Doing this with you for 60 years has been such a pleasure.
2: It has been the pleasure of my life.
1: You know, I thought I was the baddest man on the planet.
2: You still are, Velvet.
1: No, you're the baddest man on the planet
2: I
1: now.
2: I love that you think I'm a man.
1: And I love that you think I'm a woman.
2: You're the best woman I've ever seen.
1: I love you, honey.
2: I love you.
1: 60 years.
0: See, exactly.
1: That felt pretty good. You know, I enjoyed 60 years.

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